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0: 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It's like being an interdimensional ride.
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Yeah, she's crazy about her loving.

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Yes, yeah, she's crazy about a lovin'.

I said she prays about a loving, she likes to have a fun. Love is a thing and make you feel fun.